All the people on the right, boogaloo. All the people on the left, wap bam boogie. All the people on the right, let's

Radio Centar, Studio Poreč. When your legs don't work like they used to before, and I can't sweep you off of your feet,

Lo-Fi checking in for the remix. You know they had that 75 Street Brazil. Well, this year's gonna be called Calle Ocho. Que hola, gata, que hola, omega. And this is how we gonna do it.

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If you came with me, of course. And I'd file my nails so they don't hurt you. And lose those pounds. Learn about football.

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That maybe...

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But for the first time in a long time, she believed that one day she would again feel the sun. She must be patient. She must have faith in the seeds that are planted beneath the snow. She must hold on, and she must let go. She'll be all right. No riding shining on at night. She will save herself this time. And in fact, tonight, she did confirm. The cold never lasts, my darling. It just teaches the heart how to

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Likes to push me on the screen, John Deere mower. I know you wish you had a man like him, it's such a bummer. When I met him, like an arrow, like a bird in the heart, like a sparrow in the dark, snap, crackle, pop.

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Everyone knows I had some trouble, but it's been three summers.

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Between wrong and right, well, I walk in the air between the rain, through myself and back again. Where